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like a waste of many years. How I was blinded by you, on and on and on. Red flags, I could have seen them if I looked twice.

bring her coffee in the morning. She brings me in a piece. I take her out to fancy restaurants. She takes the sadness out of me.

feels like a waste of many years. 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